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5: Good evening. Here's a quick look at your spot-on weather from the Legends Classic Country Network. For tonight, clear skies. It'll be breezy. Overnight lows drop to 70. For Saturday, expect a sunny and hot day. It'll be breezy with a high topping out close to 100. Saturday night, it'll be windy with clear conditions. Overnight lows drop to the low 70s. And for Sunday, the winds continue. It'll be sunny and hot with a high close to 102 degrees. And that's a look at your spot-on weather on the Legends Classic Country Network.
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5: For the child of God, current events remind us that our world is involved in a spiritual battle that is greater than anything our generation has seen before. While this truth can stir up fear or anxiety, we can be encouraged when we remind ourselves that God is in control and nothing is happening without His permission. My name is Kyle Osfeldt, and as the pastor of Grace Baptist Church in Pampa, Texas, I would like to encourage every believer to look to God for the strength and encouragement that only He can give. I would also encourage you to exercise a level of boldness for the cause of Christ like you've never exercised before. I am convinced that if God's people will stand for the truths of God's Word, we can have a greater impact on this culture than we ever thought possible. As has been said before, the only thing necessary for the triumph of evil is for good men to do nothing. Therefore, be strong and of good courage. Be not afraid, neither be thou dismayed, for the Lord thy God is with thee.
1: Legend.
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1: 2 Timothy chapter 1, verse 6, therefore I remind you, stir up the gift of God which is in you through the laying on of my hands. That's Paul speaking to Timothy in 2 Timothy chapter 1, verse 6. Stir it up. Did you hear those words? That means there's something in you right now. God, when you were born again, God placed some gifts in you. Every member of the body of Christ has gifts and callings and talents and abilities that need to be used for the kingdom of God. But guess what that said there? It says that we have to stir it up. That means it's in us, but we have the responsibility to keep it going, to keep it moving, to keep it burning. See, God put it in you, but you've got to tend to it. You've got to put the time in. It's connecting with God through the church, through the scriptures, through the Spirit, that keeps your gift being stirred, and that keeps all the things that you think you don't have. And many people will say, I don't have any gifts. Oh, yes, you do. God placed them in you. All you got to do is stir them up.
0: 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We're walking through this journey together.
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2: 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For tonight, clear skies. It'll be breezy. Overnight lows drop to 70. For Saturday, expect a sunny and hot day. It'll be breezy with a high topping out close to 100. Saturday night, it'll be windy with clear conditions. Overnight lows drop to the low 70s. And for Sunday, the winds continue. It'll be sunny and hot with a high close to 102 degrees. And that's a look at your spot-on weather on the Legends Classic Country Network.
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2: 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I'm bringing you the market report from Monday, August 24th and 25th. 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We had 98 yearling steers weighing 1110, bring 288. 166 yearling steers weighing 912, bring 317.50. 51 yearling steers weighing 889, bring 330.50. 105 yearling steers weighing 756, bring 345. 81 yearling steers weighing 630, bring 419. And 9 steer calves weighing 503, bring 421. 41 guaranteed open heifers weighing 1,072, bring 272. 17 guaranteed open heifers weighing 953, bring 268. 45 guaranteed open heifers weighing 822, bring 260. 26 guaranteed open heifers weighing 755, bring 334. 43 yearling heifers weighing 610, bring 348, and 51 guaranteed open heifers weighing 579, bring 340. Older pairs with little calves were up to $3,200. Fancy young bred cows were up to $4,800. Packer cows were up to $1.6650, and Packer bulls were up to $207. The market took another downturn this week on all classes of cattle except bred cows. The drought is not getting better either. If you have any questions as you make your market and drought management decisions, please call us. We will help. We have lots of big pens where we can spread the cattle out to better handle the heat, and are building 30 more pens right now. We work hard for the people who put the hard work in. Also, next week we are having Farapee's Day. It'll be on Tuesday. The Farapee's people will be here promoting their product and answering your questions. If your cattle marketing needs, call the Beaver County Stockyards at 580-625-3051. And serving the High Plains since 1931, the Beaver County Stockyards, where a handshake is still a contract.
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0: Reba. 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

Southern Mississippi, Louisiana, any place where they smoke picayune cigarettes and drink Jack Daniels. You'll hear him talking something like this.

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I thought he'd live forever. What more can I say?

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He lived his words, his music rang from concert halls.

0: and I thought it was a shame. It was a man dressed like a woman, and he had a boy's name.
1: Well, I heard it on the radio while I was in the tub. Now, Joe, what in the world is this thing they call the Culture Club?
0: Well, it's some old boy from England, Mo, and he's making a million.

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0: like the variety, and I like that whenever I want to listen to my favorite song, it happens to be on, even though you don't play the same thing over and over again, so.
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4: For the child of God, current events remind us that our world is involved in a spiritual battle that is greater than anything our generation has seen before. While this truth can stir up fear or anxiety, we can be encouraged when we remind ourselves that God is in control and nothing is happening without His permission. My name is Kyle Losfeldt, and as the pastor of Grace Baptist Church in Pampa, Texas, I would like to encourage every believer to look to God for the strength and encouragement that only He can give. I would also encourage you to exercise a level of boldness for the cause of Christ like you've never exercised before. I am convinced that if God's people will stand for the truths of God's Word, we can have a greater impact on this culture than we ever thought possible. As has been said before, the only thing necessary for the triumph of evil is for good men to do nothing. Therefore, be strong and of good courage. Be not afraid, neither be thou dismayed, for the Lord thy God is with thee.
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horizon. 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

0: on my mind.
1: I walked through a county courthouse square. On a park bench, an old man was sitting there. I said, "Your old courthouse is kind of run down." He said, "No, it'll do for our little town." I said, "Your old flagpole has leaned a little bit, and that's a ragged old flag you got hanging on it." He said, "Have a seat." And I sat down. "Is this the first time you've been to our little town?" I said, "I think it is." He said, "I don't like to brag, but we're kind of proud of that ragged old flag. You see, we got a little hole in that flag there when Washington took it across the Delaware. And it got powder burned the night that Francis Scott Key sat watching it write and say, 'Can you see?' And it got a bad rip in New Orleans with Pakenham and Jackson tugging at its seams. And it almost fell at the Alamo beside the Texas flag, but she waved on, though. She got cut with a sword at Chancellorsville, and she got cut again at Shiloh Hill. There was Robert E. Lee, Beauregard, and Bragg, and the south wind blew hard on that ragged old flag. On Flanders Field in World War I, she got a big hole from a Bertha gun. She turned blood red in World War II. She hung limp and low a time or two. She was in Korea, Vietnam. She went where she was sent by her Uncle Sam. She waved from our ships upon the briny foam, and now they've about quit waving back here at home. In her own good land here, she's been abused. She's been burned, dishonored, denied, and refused. And the government for which she stands is scandalized throughout the land. And she's getting threadbare and she's wearing thin, but she's in good shape for the shape she's in. 'Cause she's been through the fire before, and I believe she can take a whole lot more. So we raise her up every morning, we take her down every night, we don't let her touch the ground, and we fold her upright. On second thought, I do like to brag, 'cause I'm mighty proud of that ragged

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Well, I was sitting in a coffee shop, just having a cup to pass the time, swapping rodeo stories with this old cowboy friend of mine, when some motorcycle riders started snickering in the back and started poking fun at my friend's hat. And one old boy said, "Hey, Tex, where'd you park your horse?" A friend just pulled his hat down low, but they couldn't be ignored. One husky fella said, "I think I'll rip that hat right off your head." 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

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My nephew skinned the rattler that makes up this old hat band. 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And a real special lady gave me this hat pin. But I don't know if I'll ever see her again.

Now if your leather jacket means to you what this hat means to me, then I guess we understand each other and we'll just let it be. But if you still think it's funny, man, you got my back up against the wall. 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
1: For the child of God, current events remind us that our world is involved in a spiritual battle that is greater than anything our generation has seen before. While this truth can stir up fear or anxiety, we can be encouraged when we remind ourselves that God is in control and nothing is happening without His permission. My name is Kyle Losfeldt, and as the pastor of Grace Baptist Church in Pampa, Texas, I would like to encourage every believer to look to God for the strength and encouragement that only He can give. I would also encourage you to exercise a level of boldness for the cause of Christ like you've never exercised before. I am convinced that if God's people will stand for the truths of God's Word, we can have a greater impact on this culture than we ever thought possible. As has been said before, the only thing necessary for the triumph of evil is for good men to do nothing. Therefore, be strong and of good courage. Be not afraid, neither be thou dismayed, for the Lord thy God is with thee.
0: Legends. Lynn Anderson.
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5: For the child of God, current events remind us that our world is involved in a spiritual battle that is greater than anything our generation has seen before. While this truth can stir up fear or anxiety, we can be encouraged when we remind ourselves that God is in control and nothing is happening without His permission. My name is Kyle Osfeldt, and as the pastor of Grace Baptist Church in Pampa, Texas, I would like to encourage every believer to look to God for the strength and encouragement that only He can give. I would also encourage you to exercise a level of boldness for the cause of Christ like you've never exercised before. I am convinced that if God's people will stand for the truths of God's Word, we can have a greater impact on this culture than we ever thought possible. As has been said before, the only thing necessary for the triumph of evil is for good men to do nothing. Therefore, be strong and of good courage. Be not afraid, neither be thou dismayed, for the Lord thy God is with thee.
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3: Good morning. 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For this morning, we'll start the day with clear and breezy conditions, temperatures in the low 70s. For this afternoon, the winds continue. It'll be sunny and hot with a high near 101. For tonight, mostly clear and breezy, lows dropping into the low 70s. For Sunday, we'll have a sunny, hot, and breezy day with a high near 102. Sunday night, mostly clear and breezy. Overnight, lows drop to 73. And for Monday, sunny, hot, and breezy with a high near 102 degrees. And that's a look at your spot-on weather on the Legends Classic Country Network.
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3: This is Lane Conkle with the Beaver County Stockyards. I'm bringing you the market report from Monday, August 24th and 25th. 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We had 98 yearling steers weighing 1110, bring 288. 166 yearling steers weighing 912, bring 317.50. 51 yearling steers weighing 889, bring 330.50. 105 yearling steers weighing 756, bring 345. 81 yearling steers weighing 630, bring 419. And 9 steer calves weighing 503, bring 421. 41 guaranteed open heifers weighing 1,072, bring 272. 17 guaranteed open heifers weighing 953, bring 268. 45 guaranteed open heifers weighing 822, bring 260. 26 guaranteed open heifers weighing 755, bring 334. 43 yearling heifers weighing 610, bring 348, and 51 guaranteed open heifers weighing 579, bring 340. Older pairs with little calves were up to $3,200. Fancy young bred cows were up to $4,800. Packer cows were up to $1.6650, and Packer bulls were up to $207. The market took another downturn this week on all classes of cattle except bred cows. The drought is not getting better either. If you have any questions as you make your market and drought management decisions, please call us. 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We work hard for the people who put the hard work in. Also, next week we are having Farapee's Day. It'll be on Tuesday. 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If your cattle marketing needs, call the Beaver County Stockyards at 580-625-3051. 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

0: 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Farm Bureau Roundup gives you a comprehensive look at the stories of Texas agriculture. 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
1: Hello and welcome to Farm Bureau Roundup. A Texas House committee hearing was held recently in the Rio Grande Valley to address regional water planning. That story and more on today's program.
2: During the growing season here in the Texas Panhandle, we've had just about every kind of unfavorable weather you could imagine, and it is showing up out in the fields. I'm James Hunt in Amarillo, and I'll have that story.
3: Hot, dry weather is taking its toll on crops and livestock here on the rolling plains, but fall can't be too far away. Hello, I'm Barry Mahler, and I have the story in today's report.
4: The pasture mealybug is a relatively new insect species associated with brown or necrotic grass, or patches of grass that are completely dead. First identified in Texas in July of 2025, pasture mealybug has been identified in 79 Texas counties and it imminently threatens more. I'm Dr. Vanessa Olson from Overton.
5: Well, if you've been in Texas for very long, you know it was pretty hot and dry this summer, and it's affected trees an awful lot in landscapes as well as in the wild. So we're going to talk a little bit about that. Please join me, John Begno from the Hill Country, as we talk about stressed trees in Texas.
1: The Texas House Committee on Natural Resources held a hearing on Monday, August 24th in Weslaco in the Rio Grande Valley to address regional water planning issues. One of the people who was in attendance to testify on the subject was Brian Jones. He is a cotton and grains farmer in Hidalgo County, and he also serves as Texas Farm Bureau State Director for that region, District 13. And Brian, as you testified on behalf of Texas Farm Bureau, what was your main message to the committee?
6: The main message was that not really any of the regional water plans have a focus for agriculture. And basically, their only solution is more conservation. And so going forward, we're really not going to have any new current strategies by the planning group to address any of the future shortages of ag water. We'd like for them to change up the way they strategize with the water, or how they assess the assigned value to ag water. Put it kind of on a equating fashion of protecting the public health and safety, because what we're doing is providing food and fiber for our nation.
1: What was the reaction from the committee?
6: Definitely got the attention of the entire committee. We'd been sitting there for about 5 hours of testimony when I started talking, because I was telling them something different. There's really nothing that is addressing agriculture in there. See them start perking up. The main reaction from Chairman Harris was that he wants to continue this conversation in some more hearings when they get back in formally in session. That's good to hear. They want to continue talking and trying to move forward with helping agriculture and find some new sources and make sure we can get some better infrastructure.
1: That is Texas Rio Grande Valley farmer Brian Jones. With insufficient rainfall, high winds and daytime temperatures running well above normal, it has been a pretty unhappy season for farmers in the Texas Panhandle. James Hunt reports from Amarillo.
2: On Monday, I caught up with local agronomist Russell French to get his assessment of area crops. It was not good news.
7: Most of the dryland crops are in bad shape. A lot of them have burned up. And even in the irrigated crops, unless you had really good irrigation water this summer, they're going to be below average also. So it's just been a tough year. A lot of producers, crop consultants, kind of comparing this to 2011.
8: Yeah, one of the worst years, maybe the worst year anybody ever remembers. Well, on, I guess, what was the upside at the time when you and I last talked back in June, you felt that there was some good potential for corn where those fields had been pre-irrigated prior to planting. The fields that had gotten that pre-irrigation were looking all right, but has that held up?
7: Well, it definitely has held up better than the people that didn't pre-water or pre-water enough, so it really helped. That's one good management practice that those people that followed are going to help them. But this was the year when we needed at least what I call 5 gallons per acre per minute or more to make an average corn crop. So that'd be like 600 gallons on a quarter mile system or a little bit more. And those producers that only had 400 gallons, 500, that, you know, if we get some help in the summer, can do really well. This summer, it's not going to be so good. It just was, the ET rates were just too high with the over 100 degree days and the wind we had this summer and lack of rainfall.
8: Some of what you were saying just then about irrigation capacity brings up my next question, and that is, I know no one is doing as well as they were, say, just even a few years ago, but are we starting to see more wells just completely run dry here in the Texas Panhandle?
7: Well, I wouldn't say going dry, but the yield of the wells are decreasing, you know. So, you know, somebody that was pumping 600 gallons last summer, you know, we had to nozzle down to 500 gallons this year, or some people at 500 nozzle down to 400, and we're just seeing that decrease. And so, you know, they'll get to a point where, you know, when you get below 600 gallons, it's just hard to grow corn, and so you'll see producers cut the acres back, and you know, instead of have a full circle of corn on a 400-gallon well, they'll cut it back to half. So they'll have 800 gallons on half a circle. And so that's the trend you're seeing.
2: Once again, that was Russell French, who owns French Agronomics in Amarillo. For Farm Bureau Roundup in Amarillo, I'm James Hunt.
1: Out on the rolling plains of Texas, agricultural producers are looking for rain as well, for crops already in the ground and those that will be planted very soon. Here is Barry Mahler with his report.
3: Well, summer moves on here on the rolling plains. We have seen some hot temperatures during the month of August. Now, not record-breaking numbers, but just that day after day of temperatures over 100 without a thunderstorm, well, it's made it tough to handle. Right now, if you drew a line due north from Louisiana all the way to Canada, nearly everything west of that line would be dry. Now, the drought conditions get more intense the further west you go, but things are not too bad in the major corn-producing areas, thank goodness. They're saying the corn crop right now is rated good to excellent for about 58% of the crop, and that's kind of surprising with all the dry weather around. But anyway, right now it's holding on. I understand it's dropping a little from report to report. Yes, it's under some stress, no doubt about that, but looks like we're going to be in pretty good shape as far as the corn crop's concerned nationwide, and that's good news. Now, that's not the case for our cotton here on the rolling plains, as the heat and drought have taken its toll, and even some of the irrigated crop is having a hard time keeping up. Cotton market remains good, too. We'd like to have a crop to sell, because we're talking cotton trading 86 to 88 cent range. And that's a good market in anybody's book. You know, the hot, dry weather is beginning to worry wheat producers as they prepare to plant a fall crop with some of the wheat for pasture. It's a double-use crop, and we raise some of it for forage, and that needs to be planted probably in about a 30-day period from about mid-September to mid-October. If we don't get some rain in here, that's probably not going to happen. The other fear is that we're still hearing about El Nino. And they say it's coming, and it's going to increase our chances for rain. And we have seen the time when it started raining in the fall and never dried up enough for us to get a tractor in the field. And that would keep a bunch of our producers from raising pasture with their wheat. And that's a big part of the income from a wheat crop in this part of the country. So something we'll have to be watching. You can bet when they get the opportunity to roll, they're going to be in the fields and ready to go. We're just a few months away from a legislative session here in Texas, which always has the ability to affect rural Texas, and right now it looks as though there could be some emphasis on data centers and expanding the power grid, and that's causing lots of discussions right now across the country. This will be an important legislative year, and right now we don't even know who the players are. We won't find that out till the November election. Well, the dry weather's not helping with rebuilding the cattle herd either. It's hard to keep heifers and grow them out when you don't have feed and you don't have water, and that's slowing that process down, and that's not good for the livestock business. Well, there's a lot going on. A lot of it's not good, but there's one thing about Texas. When it gets hot and dry, don't worry, it will change. Because the one thing we know for sure about Texas weather is the only thing constant is change. Reporting from North Central Texas, I'm Barry Mahler for Farm Bureau Roundup.
1: Pasture mealybugs have been a concern for Texas forage producers this year. Dr. Vanessa Olson explains what people should look for in their pastures and hay meadows and how the pests attack forages.
4: Adult female mealybugs are 2 to 5 millimeters long and oval-shaped, with short tube-like projections at the posterior end of the body. The insect is usually covered with a waxy coat, giving it a white, mealy appearance. The youngest nymphs are very small and can only be seen with a magnifier. The mealybugs are often found feeding at the base of the plant and on the roots. Females can produce nearly 100 offspring within 24 hours. They can also persist over the winter in the soil, where they survive under dry and or cold temperatures. High humidity, high temperatures, and rain events over the growing season are favorable conditions for the pests to increase in population size and damage potential. Immature pasture mealybugs feed by sucking plant sap with piercing and sucking mouthparts and excrete a sugary substance or honeydew over the leaves. The honeydew may grow sooty mold, which may block photosynthesis. However, most of the damage is caused by injecting saliva into the plant, which is toxic to the grass. As a result, the plants become weakened and more susceptible to secondary infections by plant pathogens. This results in a condition known as pasture dieback. Even low numbers of mealybugs may result in pasture dieback under the right conditions. Producers should inspect fields regularly, concentrating on areas with early symptoms such as yellowing, slight reddening, and poorly growing grass. Producers should also check the edges of damaged areas more than the middle of dead grass patches for mealybugs. Often the mealybugs may be in the thatch and on or in the soil. If larger sized mealybugs are present, producers should be aware that many more tiny and nearly undetectable nymphs may be present. If mealybugs are readily found in a susceptible grass species, treatment is justified. Cultural control methods include cutting or shredding and heavy grazing. Pasture mealybugs thrive in tall, dense forage, so reducing biomass by cutting or shredding and heavy grazing will reduce the mealybug population. Chemical control is still being evaluated, but there are several insecticides that research has shown to have activity against the pasture mealybug. Visit with your local county extension agent for more information on labeled insecticides. This is Dr. Vanessa Olson with Texas A&M, AgriLife Extension, in Overton for the Texas Farm Bureau Roundup.
1: We close with horticulturist John Begnaud talking about stressed trees as we enter a prime time in the year to plant trees.
5: Well, it's been pretty tough on trees. Not only the winter has been on a lot, but this lingering year after year, dry weather in some cases and a lot of other things affecting them. And I just drove all the way below San Antonio and the wild trees, the post oaks, especially pine trees are dying, even in East Texas. And a lot of that is caused by accumulated stress. You know, we go through a little period and then we recover, but roots die. And you have to remember that when you see branches dying, you can guarantee that roots have died. And sometimes they don't recover unless conditions down in the soil are really great. And if you don't have that opportunity, whether it's in your landscape and you're providing the fertilizer and water, or in the wild, they just continually decline. And that's what we're witnessing. So if you're looking at a landscape situation where you've got trees that are in decline, they're still holding on, they're doing their job, but they don't look so good. You know, you have a decision to make. Can you save them? Can you turn them around? Can you make them better? And sometimes you just say, let's give them one more year, and that's a good call. Sometimes they're going to be a hazard, a safety hazard to people and also to property. And so removal this fall, this winter, or whenever you get around to it, and replacement is going to be the answer. It's also an opportunity to maybe pick a better adapted, well-adapted species and put them in a even better location in your landscape. If you had a huge tree in decline and you don't need that bigger tree, you can make that choice. And the wonderful part about all this is September, October is one of the best times to plant trees in Texas. Take a look in your neighborhood, see what grows good, look out in your pastures, whatever works good, see if you can find them in a nursery or a garden center and plan to replace them this fall before it gets too cold this winter. This is Sean Begnaud reporting for Texas Farm Bureau Roundup from Kingsland in the Texas Hill Country.
1: 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Thank you very much for joining us. For everyone at Farm Bureau Roundup, I'm Tom Nicoletti, and this is the Texas Farm Bureau Radio Network.
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7: Good morning. 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For this morning, we'll start the day with clear and breezy conditions, temperatures in the low 70s. For this afternoon, the winds continue. It'll be sunny and hot with a high near 101. For tonight, mostly clear and breezy, lows dropping into the low 70s. For Sunday, we'll have a sunny, hot, and breezy day with a high near 102. Sunday night, mostly clear and breezy, overnight lows drop to 73. And for Monday, sunny, hot, and breezy with a high near 102 degrees. And that's a look at your spot-on weather on the Legends Classic Country Network.
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3: For the child of God, current events remind us that our world is involved in a spiritual battle that is greater than anything our generation has seen before. While this truth can stir up fear or anxiety, we can be encouraged when we remind ourselves that God is in control and nothing is happening without His permission. My name is Kyle Losfeldt, and as the pastor of Grace Baptist Church in Pampa, Texas, I would like to encourage every believer to look to God for the strength and encouragement that only He can give. I would also encourage you to exercise a level of boldness for the cause of Christ like you've never exercised before. I am convinced that if God's people will stand for the truths of God's Word, we can have a greater impact on this culture than we ever thought possible. As has been said before, the only thing necessary for the triumph of evil is for good men to do nothing. Therefore, be strong and of good courage. Be not afraid, neither be thou dismayed, for the Lord thy God is with thee.
1: Reba. 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

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I asked him what his life was worth, and he opened up that drawer for a simple golden wedding band.

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9: 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For this morning, we'll start the day with clear and breezy conditions, temperatures in the low 70s. For this afternoon, the winds continue. It'll be sunny and hot with a high near 101. For tonight, mostly clear and breezy, lows dropping into the low 70s. For Sunday, we'll have a sunny, hot, and breezy day with a high near 102. Sunday night, mostly clear and breezy. Overnight, lows drop to 73. And for Monday, sunny, hot, and breezy with a high near 102 degrees. And that's a look at your spot-on weather on the Legends Classic Country Network.
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3: This is Lane Conkle with the Beaver County Stockyards. I'm bringing you the market report from Monday, August 24th and 25th. 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We had 98 yearling steers weighing 1110, bring 288. 166 yearling steers weighing 912, bring 31750. 51 yearling steers weighing 889, bring 33050. 105 yearling steers weighing 756, bring 345. 81 yearling steers weighing 630, bring 419. And 9 steer calves weighing 503, bring 421. 41 guaranteed open heifers weighing 1,072, bring 272. 17 guaranteed open heifers weighing 953, bring 268. 45 guaranteed open heifers weighing 822, bring 260. 26 guaranteed open heifers weighing 755, bring 334. 43 yearling heifers weighing 610, bring 348, and 51 guaranteed open heifers weighing 579, bring 340. Older pairs with little calves were up to $3,200. Fancy young bred cows were up to $4,800. Packer cows were up to $1.6650, and Packer bulls were up to $207. The market took another downturn this week on all classes of cattle except bred cows. The drought is not getting better either. If you have any questions as you make your market and drought management decisions, please call us. We will help. We have lots of big pens where we can spread the cattle out to better handle the heat and are building 30 more pens right now. We work hard for the people who put the hard work in. Also next week we are having Farapees Day. It'll be on Tuesday. The Farapees people will be here promoting their product and answering your questions. If your cattle marketing needs, call the Beaver County Stockyards at 580-625-3051. And serving the High Plains since 1931, the Beaver County Stockyards, where a handshake is still a contract.
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Yeah.

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3: For the child of God, current events remind us that our world is involved in a spiritual battle that is greater than anything our generation has seen before. While this truth can stir up fear or anxiety, we can be encouraged when we remind ourselves that God is in control and nothing is happening without His permission. My name is Kyle Osfeldt, and as the pastor of Grace Baptist Church in Pampa, Texas, I would like to encourage every believer to look to God for the strength and encouragement that only He can give. I would also encourage you to exercise a level of boldness for the cause of Christ like you've never exercised before. I am convinced that if God's people will stand for the truths of God's Word, we can have a greater impact on this culture than we ever thought possible. As has been said before, the only thing necessary for the triumph of evil is for good men to do nothing. Therefore, be strong and of good courage. Be not afraid, neither be thou dismayed, for the Lord thy God is with thee.
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2: Good morning. 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For this morning, we'll start the day with clear and breezy conditions, temperatures in the low 70s. For this afternoon, the winds continue. It'll be sunny and hot with a high near 101. For tonight, mostly clear and breezy, lows dropping into the low 70s. For Sunday, we'll have a sunny, hot, and breezy day with a high near 102. Sunday night, mostly clear and breezy, overnight lows drop to 73. And for Monday, sunny, hot, and breezy with a high near 102 degrees. And that's a look at your spot on weather on the Legends Classic Country Network.
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5: For the child of God, current events remind us that our world is involved in a spiritual battle that is greater than anything our generation has seen before. While this truth can stir up fear or anxiety, we can be encouraged when we remind ourselves that God is in control and nothing is happening without His permission. My name is Kyle Osfeldt, and as the pastor of Grace Baptist Church in Pampa, Texas, I would like to encourage every believer to look to God for the strength and encouragement that only He can give. I would also encourage you to exercise a level of boldness for the cause of Christ like you've never exercised before. I am convinced that if God's people will stand for the truths of God's Word, we can have a greater impact on this culture than we ever thought possible. As has been said before, the only thing necessary for the triumph of evil is for good men to do nothing. Therefore, be strong and of good courage. Be not afraid, neither be thou dismayed, for the Lord thy God is with thee.
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7: Good morning. 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For this morning, we'll start the day with clear and breezy conditions, temperatures in the low 70s. For this afternoon, the winds continue. It'll be sunny and hot with a high near 101. For tonight, mostly clear and breezy, lows dropping into the low 70s. For Sunday, we'll have a sunny, hot, and breezy day with a high near 102. Sunday night, mostly clear and breezy. Overnight, lows drop to 73. And for Monday, sunny, hot, and breezy with a high near 102 degrees. And that's a look at your spot-on weather on the Legends Classic Country Network.
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swept her life away. And now I live on Lake Shasta, and Lake Shasta is where I will stay. There's the South San Joaquin, where the seeds of the Dust Bowl are found.

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4: This is Lane Conkle with the Beaver County Stockyards. I'm bringing you the market report from Monday, August 24th and 25th. 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We had 98 yearling steers weighing 1110, bring 288. 166 yearling steers weighing 912, bring 317.50. 51 yearling steers weighing 889, bring 330.50. 105 yearling steers weighing 756, bring 345. 81 yearling steers weighing 630, bring 419. And 9 steer calves weighing 503, bring 421. 41 guaranteed open heifers weighing 1,072, bring 272. 17 guaranteed open heifers weighing 953, bring 268. 45 guaranteed open heifers weighing 822, bring 260. 26 guaranteed open heifers weighing 755, bring 334. 43 yearling heifers weighing 610, bring 348, and 51 guaranteed open heifers weighing 579, bring 340. Older pairs with little calves were up to $3,200. Fancy young bred cows were up to $4,800. Packer cows were up to $1.6650, and Packer bulls were up to $207. The market took another downturn this week on all classes of cattle except bred cows. The drought is not getting better either. If you have any questions as you make your market and drought management decisions, please call us. We will help. We have lots of big pens where we can spread the cattle out to better handle the heat, and are building 30 more pens right now. We work hard for the people who put the hard work in. Also, next week we are having Farapees Day. It'll be on Tuesday. 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If your cattle marketing needs, call the Beaver County Stockyards at 580-625-3051. 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
1: Hi everyone, I'm Craig Orndorff. Welcome to Weekend in the Country, the show where we listen to the country music memories. Hello everybody and happy weekend to you. Welcome to the show that features some of the greatest country music of our lifetime. Thanks for stopping by and hanging out for a little bit today. And we have something special on the agenda this weekend. It's another episode of Colors of Country. Yeah, we're highlighting some great country songs that have color in the title. And this is all part of our America 250 celebration. Now, our previous two shows were dedicated to blue. Well, today, naturally, we've moved on to red and white. All right, so that's what's going on today for this edition of Colors of Country. And here in hour number one, it is red. And kicking it off, Merle Haggard.
2: We left

1979, Merle Haggard and his top five song, Red Bandana. And he gave a little hat tip to Kris Kristofferson for his song, Me and Bobby McGee. Well, next up in our study of Red is Lori Morgan.

There's Lori Morgan and Something in Red. Now, she was pitched that song while she was in the studio recording an album in 1991, but she didn't like it. She said no a couple of times, but then she listened all the way through. And that's when she understood the story. And not only did she record the song, it was a top 15 record, and it was the title of her 1991 album. Well, today we're doing Colors of Country once again, and here in hour number one, it's Red. And this one's from a teenage Tanya Tucker, Blood Red and Going Down.

Tanya Tucker was 14 when she recorded Blood Red and Going Down, and in the summer of 73, it became her second number one single. That was written by Curly Putman, who also composed Green Green Grass of Home, D-I-V-O-R-C-E, and He Stopped Loving Her Today. Well, let's change the mood a little bit now with Toby Keith.

0: But only you, Red, will do for this fella, cause you are the Abbott into my Costello, and you are the fruit to my loom. Red Solo Cup, you're more than just plastic. You're more than amazing, you're more than fantastic. And believe me that I'm not the least bit sarcastic when I look at you and say, Red Solo Cup, you're not just a cup.
1: No.
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0: When Toby Keith was pitched Red Solo Cup, he said, "This is stupid, but it's freaking awesome." And it was written by four guys, two sets of brothers. One, Toby called two knuckleheads, Brett and Brad Warren, and the other two were Brett and Jim Beavers. And those four boys played and sang background vocals. And that stupid song went triple platinum. It hit number 9 on the country chart in 2011 and number 15 on the Hot 100. We're red hot today on Weekend in the Country.
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0: Weekend in the Country. Today, we're once again delving into colors of country. And here in hour number one, we're concentrating on red. And in this segment, we're saluting the rednecks. And first up is Conway.

waist. I got a six-pack along next to the trunk on ice. Ooh, but you sure look nice. Makes me want to hug you and kiss you all over your face.

There's Conway Twitty and his chart topper from 1981, Redneckin' Love Makin' Night. Well, the color red is our feature here in hour number one, and in this segment, it is the redneck. Well, we have a couple of songs about those crass, unsophisticated ladies. First up, the Bellamy Brothers.

girl. Another number one redneck song from the Bellamy Brothers, Howard and David. That hit the top of the charts in 1982. Well, let's get one from the female perspective. Here's Gretchen Wilson.

Quite a debut for Gretchen Wilson, a big smash, Redneck Woman. She co-wrote that with John Rich. And it was a five-week number one single on the country charts, and it made the Hot 100, peaking at number 22. And it also won her a Grammy for Best Female Vocal Performance. We've got a couple of more Redneck songs, a sub-theme of our main focus, which is Red songs, here in hour number one of today's show. Here's David Allan Coe and Long-Haired Rednecks.

about Texas. And I still do all the sad ones that I know. I can't help

0: There's David Allan Coe and Long-Haired Redneck, impersonating Ernest Tubb, Bill Anderson, and Merle Haggard. And the line, Rodriguez stole that goat, well, that was about Johnny Rodriguez, and the legend goes, don't know if it's true or not, that he was arrested after he and some friends stole a goat that belonged to a judge. While he was serving his sentence behind bars, Johnny sang a lot, and that's how he was discovered. Well, Long-Haired Redneck was a top 20 hit for David Allan Coe in 1976. Let's jump back to the 2000s now, when Craig Morgan put those with the sunburned nape, see what it did there, in a higher social class. This is the Redneck Yacht Club.
1: I'm meeting my buddies out on the lake. 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But just a

0: term redneck was meant to be pejorative, but over the years, rural folks embraced the term, and now they brag about it. It's almost become a lifestyle, and embodied right there by Craig Morgan and Redneck Yacht Club. A smash for him in 2005.
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0: That it is, and I'm Craig Orndorff. Today, we have brought back our recurring special feature, Colors of Country. And here in hour number one, we're in the red zone. Yeah, a little football reference there. It is the season. And here's Willie Nelson.
14: A red-headed stranger from Blue Rock, Montana, rode into town one day, and under his knees

But it's strange, and if he should pass your way, stay out of the path of the raging black stag, and don't lay a hand on

Redheaded Stranger was written back in 1953 by the team of Edith Lindemann and Carl Stultz, and they wrote it with Perry Como in mind. But there were publishing issues, so he wasn't able to record it. So Arthur Smith got it, and it became a hit for him thanks to his national TV show. It got some good play on radio, including a show that was hosted by Willie Nelson. We'll jump ahead 20 years later, and Willie's then-wife, Connie, suggested that he do a Western concept album based on The Redheaded Stranger. And what a triumph it became. Certified double platinum and one of the greatest albums of all time. Well, let's continue with the cowboy western theme and the Red River Valley, sung here by Susie Boggess. From

0: really knows who wrote Red River Valley. Some think it emerged from Canada in the 1870s. Now, the first manuscripts were found in Nebraska in the 1870s and 80s, but the first sheet music was published in 1896, and the writer was listed as James J. Kerrigan. Well, it's become an American standard, and that lovely version was by Susie Boggess in 2011. It's part of our Red Collection today on this Weekend in the Country.
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14: 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Check out the new arrivals of Farrell long and short sleeve shirts. 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
0: Today it's a special feature, and here in hour number one, it's Red Songs, and this one has two colors in it. I had a few color combinations at the end of the last show and didn't have time for this one, so we'll squeeze it in here. Here's Joe Stampley, Red Wine and Blue Memories.

top 10 number from 1978 for Joe Stampley. Red Wine and Blue Memories. Well, that's it for Hour 1. We'll take a break and come back with more Colors of Country on this weekend in the country.

This is hour two of Weekend in the Country. I'm Craig Orndorff, and a happy weekend to you wherever you are and whatever you're doing. Thank you so much for coming back for hour two of the show. And today's show is a special edition. We brought back the theme, Colors of Country. And in hour number one, we had red songs, and I have a couple left over. And these song titles are in shades of red. The first one is Scarlet Ribbons. Here are the Browns.

There's scarlet ribbons, and appropriately done by a colorful group, the Browns. Maxine, Jim, Ed, and Bonnie. A top 10 country song for the trio in 1959, and it was a hit on the pop chart as well. All right, here's our final song from the red category. It's the breakout hit for John Conley. I don't

0: First hit for John Conley. It made it to number 5 in 1978, Rose-Colored Glasses. All right, well, that finishes up the reds, and we've done so with a little fading of the saturation. So we've gone from red to scarlet to rose, and now we get to white. And first up is George Jones.
1: Well,

When I mentioned that we were doing white songs, I bet that one was at the top of your list. George Jones and White Lightning, written by J.P. Richardson, the Big Bopper. That was the first number one for George Jones, hitting the top of the chart in 1959. Floyd Robinson played guitar and sang the harmony vocals, and it was Pig Robbins on the piano. Well, our next white song is by Emmylou Harris. This is White Line.

0: That's Amy Lou Harris and White Line. She wrote that with her husband-to-be, Paul Kennerly, who produced the album that featured that track, The Ballad of Sally Rose. And White Line was a top 20 hit for Amy Lou in 1985. Now I have a couple of other songs with a similar title dedicated to the Road Warrior. Here's one from Merle Haggard.
1: Here's a song that goes out especially for all the truck drivers we might have with us. Do we have any here tonight in Muskogee?

Well, we had a Merle Haggard red song and now a white tune, White Line Fever. That was from his 1969 album, Live in Muskogee, Oklahoma. We jump ahead to 1996 now, and a different perspective for the long-haul driver. When the run comes to an end, here's Brooks and Dunn and White Line Casanova.

0: White Line Casanova, there's Brooks and Dunn. That was on the flip side of their single Why Would I Say Goodbye. And it was the last track on their 1996 album, Borderline. Another tune from the White Palette on this weekend in the country.
1: Hey y'all, it's Charlie Starr from Blackberry Smoke. 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
0: Today's show is a collector's edition. Don't worry, the price is the same as always. We're not going to jack up the cost on you. We're continuing our theme of colors of country. As part of our America 250 celebration, we had blue songs for a couple of episodes earlier this year, and today we've had red, and now we're up to white. Well, this tune was a hit for Don Rondo in 1957, and revived on the country chart by Sonny James in 1972. This is White Silver Sands.

0: Sonny James and White Silver Sands, he took that to number 5 in 1972. While taking the stage now is Charlie Pride. He started thinking about White Houses.
1: Got it

There's Charlie Pride and White Houses from his album Moody Woman. That was the first single from that LP. And it spent a few weeks on the chart, peaking at number 49. Well, no picket fences in our next color song. More about dividing up the pickets. And there's two colors in this title, black and white. And it's two singers, Barbara Mandrell and Gene Miller.

0: You know Barbara Mandrell, but you may not know Gene Miller, although you've probably heard his voice. And he's a very sought-after session singer. He's a Nashville native, and after high school got a few small gigs, but then landed a job as a backing singer for Barbara. He went on tour with her, he was on her television show, and he learned the art of studio singing, and he started doing jingles, and as his reputation grew, he was doing all kinds of work. TV, film, demos, and sang back up for some of the biggest stars like Faith Hill and Tim McGraw, Martina McBride, Phil Collins, Vince Gill, Paul McCartney. He's done a series of Christian music, and he also provided the singing voice of Khovu in the movie The Lion King 2, Simba's Pride. Well, there Gene duetted with Barbara on Black and White from her 1982 album, In Black and White. We're giving it the white glove treatment today on Weekend in the Country.
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0: Today it's episode number 3 of Colors of Country. The first two installments were about blue songs. In hour number one today, we had red, and now we're on white. And we're back to 1964 now, and Kitty Wells.
17: There's

Ellen Muriel Deason, you knew her as Kitty Wells, and she was one of the few country stars to actually be born in Nashville. And that was a top 10 record for her in 1964, This White Circle on My Finger. In 1968, Buck Owens added a girl singer to his band. That was Susan Ray. And over the next few years, she and Buck collaborated on 4 albums. Well, this was the title track from their second project, The Great White Horse. When I

0: Buck Owens and Susan Ray from 1970, a top 10 hit, The Great White Horse.
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0: On today's get-together, we brought back the colors of country. And we're currently going through songs that have white in the title. And here's one from Dolly.

There's White Limousine, Dolly Parton with the title track from her 1990 album, which was produced by Ricky Skaggs, and she co-wrote the song with Mac Davis. Well, we go to the end of the 90s now for Shelley Wright and Single White Female.

chart-topping recording in 1999 for Shelley Wright, Single White Female. And it also cracked the top 40 on the pop chart. And our final white song was also a crossover hit. It was a crossover smash. It's Marty Robbins.

Marty Robbins from 1957, A White Sport Coat. Ray Conniff was the arranger and the conductor for the session. Backing vocals by the Glazer Brothers. That rocketed to number one on the country chart and hit number two on the pop survey. Well, that's it for this week's special edition of the show. Hope you enjoyed it, and we'll see you back here again next week. And until then, this is Craig Orndorff saying so long for Weekend in the Country.

Here's a number that I've been promising my fans all around Texas and ever all in Florida and all wherever I've been a touring that I was going to try and put this in an album. And we're going to try this one. I tell you, I learned it just the way I'm doing it. I put one verse where maybe it don't supposed to be, but this is the way I learned it when I was small, and I'm going to do it the same way.

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2: Good afternoon. 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For this afternoon, the winds continue. It'll be sunny and hot with a high near 101. For tonight, mostly clear and breezy, lows dropping into the low 70s. For Sunday, we'll have a sunny, hot, and breezy day with a high near 102. Sunday night, mostly clear and breezy. Overnight, lows drop to 73. And for Monday, sunny, hot, and breezy with a high near 102 degrees. And that's a look at your spot-on weather on the Legends Classic Country Network.
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8: For the child of God, current events remind us that our world is involved in a spiritual battle that is greater than anything our generation has seen before. While this truth can stir up fear or anxiety, we can be encouraged when we remind ourselves that God is in control and nothing is happening without His permission. My name is Kyle Osfeldt, and as the pastor of Grace Baptist Church in Pampa, Texas, I would like to encourage every believer to look to God for the strength and encouragement that only He can give. I would also encourage you to exercise a level of boldness for the cause of Christ like you've never exercised before. I am convinced that if God's people will stand for the truths of God's Word, we can have a greater impact on this culture than we ever thought possible. As has been said before, the only thing necessary for the triumph of evil is for good men to do nothing. Therefore, be strong and of good courage. Be not afraid, neither be thou dismayed, for the Lord thy God is with thee.
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4: 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I'm bringing you the market report from Monday, August 24th and 25th. 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We had 98 yearling steers weighing 1110, bring 288. 166 yearling steers weighing 912, bring 31750. 51 yearling steers weighing 889, bring 33050. 105 yearling steers weighing 756, bring 345. 81 yearling steers weighing 630, bring 419. And 9 steer calves weighing 503, bring 421. 41 guaranteed open heifers weighing 1,072, bring 272. 17 guaranteed open heifers weighing 953, bring 268. 45 guaranteed open heifers weighing 822, bring 260. 26 guaranteed open heifers weighing 755, bring 334. 43 yearling heifers weighing 610, bring 348, and 51 guaranteed open heifers weighing 579, bring 340. Older pairs with little calves were up to $3,200. Fancy young bred cows were up to $4,800. Packer cows were up to $1.6650, and Packer bulls were up to $207. The market took another downturn this week on all classes of cattle except bred cows. The drought is not getting better either. If you have any questions as you make your market and drought management decisions, please call us. We will help. We have lots of big pens where we can spread the cattle out to better handle the heat, and are building 30 more pens right now. We work hard for the people who put the hard work in. Also, next week we are having Farapees Day. It'll be on Tuesday. 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If your cattle marketing needs, call the Beaver County Stockyards at 580-625-3051. And serving the High Plains since 1931, the Beaver County Stockyards, where a handshake is still a contract.
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3: 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Here's a look at your spot-on weather from the Legends Classic Country Network. For this afternoon, the winds continue. It'll be sunny and hot with a high near 101. For tonight, mostly clear and breezy, lows dropping into the low 70s. For Sunday, we'll have a sunny, hot, and breezy day with a high near 102. Sunday night, mostly clear and breezy. Overnight, lows drop to 73. And for Monday, sunny, hot, and breezy with a high near 102 degrees. And that's a look at your spot-on weather on the Legends Classic Country Network.
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6: 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For this afternoon, the winds continue. It'll be sunny and hot with a high near 101. For tonight, mostly clear and breezy, lows dropping into the low 70s. For Sunday, we'll have a sunny, hot, and breezy day with a high near 102. Sunday night, mostly clear and breezy. Overnight, lows drop to 73. And for Monday, sunny, hot, and breezy with a high near 102 degrees. And that's a look at your spot-on weather on the Legends Classic Country Network.
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2: 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For this afternoon, the winds continue. It'll be sunny and hot with a high near 101. For tonight, mostly clear and breezy, lows dropping into the low 70s. For Sunday, we'll have a sunny, hot, and breezy day with a high near 102. Sunday night, mostly clear and breezy. Overnight lows drop to 73. And for Monday, sunny, hot, and breezy with a high near 102 degrees. And that's a look at your spot-on weather on the Legends Classic Country Network.
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4: For the child of God, current events remind us that our world is involved in a spiritual battle that is greater than anything our generation has seen before. While this truth can stir up fear or anxiety, we can be encouraged when we remind ourselves that God is in control and nothing is happening without His permission. My name is Kyle Losfeldt, and as the pastor of Grace Baptist Church in Pampa, Texas, I would like to encourage every believer to look to God for the strength and encouragement that only He can give. I would also encourage you to exercise a level of boldness for the cause of Christ like you've never exercised before. I am convinced that if God's people will stand for the truths of God's Word, we can have a greater impact on this culture than we ever thought possible. As has been said before, the only thing necessary for the triumph of evil is for good men to do nothing. Therefore, be strong and of good courage. Be not afraid, neither be thou dismayed, for the Lord thy God is with thee.
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3: This is Lane Conkle with the Beaver County Stockyards. I'm bringing you the market report from Monday, August 24th and 25th. 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We had 98 yearling steers weighing 1110, bring 288. 166 yearling steers weighing 912, bring 317.50. 51 yearling steers weighing 889, bring 330.50. 105 yearling steers weighing 756, bring 345. 81 yearling steers weighing 630, bring 419. And 9 steer calves weighing 503, bring 421. 41 guaranteed open heifers weighing 1,072, bring 272. 17 guaranteed open heifers weighing 953, bring 268. 45 guaranteed open heifers weighing 822, bring 260. 26 guaranteed open heifers weighing 755, bring 334. 43 yearling heifers weighing 610, bring 348, and 51 guaranteed open heifers weighing 579, bring 340. Older pairs with little calves were up to $3,200. Fancy young bred cows were up to $4,800. Packer cows were up to $1.6650, and Packer bulls were up to $207. The market took another downturn this week on all classes of cattle except bred cows. The drought is not getting better either. If you have any questions as you make your market and drought management decisions, please call us. 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We work hard for the people who put the hard work in. 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
4: Good evening. 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For tonight, mostly clear and breezy, lows dropping into the low 70s. For Sunday, we'll have a sunny, hot, and breezy day with a high near 102. Sunday night, mostly clear and breezy, overnight lows drop to 73. And for Monday, sunny, hot, and breezy with a high near 102 degrees. And that's a look at your spot-on weather on the Legends Classic Country Network.
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4: For the child of God, current events remind us that our world is involved in a spiritual battle that is greater than anything our generation has seen before. While this truth can stir up fear or anxiety, we can be encouraged when we remind ourselves that God is in control and nothing is happening without His permission. My name is Kyle Losfeldt, and as the pastor of Grace Baptist Church in Pampa, Texas, I would like to encourage every believer to look to God for the strength and encouragement that only He can give. I would also encourage you to exercise a level of boldness for the cause of Christ like you've never exercised before. I am convinced that if God's people will stand for the truths of God's Word, we can have a greater impact on this culture than we ever thought possible. As has been said before, the only thing necessary for the triumph of evil is for good men to do nothing. Therefore, be strong and of good courage. Be not afraid, neither be thou dismayed, for the Lord thy God is with thee.
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0: Hoosier want to welcome you to this special edition of Strays at the Gate. We've got Randy Palmer with us, and he's got a project that he's wanting to talk about. He's got a new song that just came out last week, and we got to spend some time with him and hear all about his story of how he put that song together and his album that he's planning on putting together for January of 2027. Thanks for joining us here at Strays at the Gate, The Weekender. Right, we're back for another edition of Strays at the Gate, The Weekender, and we have a return visit from Randy Palmer. Randy, you know, you just heard the theme song introducing Strays at the Gate. Randy is the author, performer, and composer of that, and we really appreciate what Randy's done. Joel's here with me. Randy, welcome to Strays at the Gate.
1: It is a pleasure to be here.
0: We're glad to have you back.
1: I am thrilled to be here with you guys.
2: Well, you know, Randy's
1: at least by phone.
2: Well, at least by phone. Well, and we know where you're at, and we can say it. I'm sure they don't mind. You're up in
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2: 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I haven't seen you very much.